0: 22 and 25.
1: 22.
0: On a check welfare at 541 Burnside, unit Mike 2. There's a problem with the guy. The caller has a problem with the guy downstairs, and she's saying something about him possibly being intoxicated. There's a language barrier, but we're trying to get more.

on a shoplifting at ShopRite, 31 Main Street. A Hispanic female attempted to walk out with a full shopping cart. The staff member stopped her and retrieved the cart, but she is now walking northbound on Main, and they would like her trespassed. A Hispanic female wearing black shorts and shirt.

0: 4. 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Do you still have eyes on it?
1: We're negative, so don't.

anytime I'm out. Check northbound again, but coming in southbound.

0: 33 and 34.
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0: 34. Dispute at 12 Clare Road. The caller says her roommate's husband showed up and was physical with the roommate outside, and then she ran inside and he followed her. No weapons reported. Checking history.

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There's no history, but you're about to take a weapons permit for Albert Gray.

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25 and 20. On an assist fire at 21 Garden Street, apartment 8. The caller says the roommate there is tweaking, sitting on the floor, rocking back and forth, screaming. Believes he is on drugs.

0: 36 and 35. On an alarm at Gulf Express, 611 Main Street, it's the panic alarm under the counter. 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
1: 24 miles.

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0: 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The store clerk here said he was robbed at gunpoint. White vehicle went northbound on Main Street.
1: Any make or model?
0: Negative. 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

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Do you ask for the address? We're at 21 Garden. I added him on the way here, but I'm just trying to get fire information and I don't remember his POV. His name is Juwan Paz, POV 102496.

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0: 34, are you ready to go?
1: Just about.
0: And 34 when you're ready. Suspicious activity at 167 Riverside Drive. There are 6 people in the parking lot. They were told to leave and they aren't. They're shooting off fireworks in the lot. The caller was from Goodwin Security.
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2: 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Thank you.

Charlie 36 City units. I have an update on that vehicle description. It's going to be a 23-25 Kia Sorento, all white SUV, flashing going southbound on Main Street from the Gulf. Gas station, black rims, white SUV, Kia Sorento, black rims, strong arm robbery.

check on a possible hazard, 16 Landers Court. We got a... The homeowner there at 16 said that the power lines are making a hum that is irregular. Do go check it out, see if Eversource can check it out.

0: Charlie 40, 352.
1: Go.
0: The ping says no location returned, so the phone is either off or it's been destroyed.
1: I copy, thank you.

0: 33. 33. I'll be getting a female party arrived to 119 Cannon Road from the Burlington School Tractor here. 942 Lillian.
1: 10-4, flight 336. 33, do you want a checkout code or a public service case?

0: I'm going to check welfare. It's going to be in the area of the PD on School Street. Correction, Burnside. Xavier called in, said he wasn't feeling well, but wouldn't give us any more than the bus stop. If you could just get a positive location for him, we'll send the fire department.
1: Thank you.
0: We'll roll the fire department.

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1: 20 lander, stand by.
0: It appears to be the ring camera on the front of the house here going off.

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1: 34, I copy. Negative on the Ventura.
0: Oh, that's why I said 20. 20 Landers Court. It's only medical alarm for an elderly male, Ken Gillespie. Looks like we have several here for malfunctioning alarms.
1: Is your phone number or anything so we can get a hold of him?
0: We got a number you can try whenever you're ready.
1: Go with it.
0: 203-858-1878.
1: Copy. What was the name again?
0: Kenneth Gillespie. 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
0: Yeah, I'm off. I just got a hold of the homeowner and told him to come and turn off the alarm.
1: 10-4.

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0: Suspicious activity called in by a citizen passerby. He said that there were three cars in the KFC lot of 300 Burnside. He may have heard a female scream, but he didn't wait around to investigate.
1: Good one. 21.

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1: 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It should be all set. 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
0: Check welfare in the area of 205 Burnside Avenue. We got a 911 hang up. Sounded like an intact male. The number matches previous calls of James Montero.

0: like we might still have him on Rapid SOS. I think the number that's called in is walking down Ecology.
1: Morning, Ecology.

0: It was stationary. It has timed out.
1: Barney, you might want to pass it to you. 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
1: I don't know, there's only one gate here.
0: Not seeing a code for that gate.
1: Got it, I guess we'll be going for a walk, we'll be on foot, beyond the gate.

0: I talked to James on the phone. He's very intact. He doesn't believe he called us and would like us to let him finish eating before he makes a decision on whether or not he needs anything.
1: Nice. Did he say what he was eating?
0: He said it was none of my business.
1: That's not very nice.

0: 25 and 36. Check welfare at 745 Main Street at Riverside. Got a call from a party named Gail. If you could check in, she says that she's scared and doesn't know where she is.
1: You can put Burnside on hold while James finishes eating. I'll go take my call from Riverside.
0: 30 station, stay south. Funny, it sounds like she's going to be on the second.

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1: Sound 4.
0: 4825, I should be all set. I'll advise. I think that's an intervention for.

0: calling him back. Has our friend called us again or no?
1: Ten-four, we're on the line with him now. He states that he's sitting across from CNR and that he is having suicidal thoughts at this time.
0: Roger, come on, Dallas.
1: That was multiple units. 20, go again.
0: Can you see his location right now or no?
1: Ten four. Looks like it's stationary right at the corner of Ecology and Burnside.
0: Yeah, I'm right around the corner. Could you all sit a bus rolling that way?
1: 10-4. And was there another unit?
2: 25, I can take the back. I'm right there.

0: 20, ambulance is on its way. We're going to have them staged.
1: Okay, I'm out with him where he said he was.

36 and 35 on a check welfare. 32 GD Drive. New Haven police got a text to 911 stating only that, quote, my girl tried to kill me, and then provided this address.

36. 36. Just for some background, looks like there's two apartments out here. We're trying to get you an exact, but we've got quite the history of dispute between a Matthew Craig and an Alexis Huff. Looks like Department H Hotel.

36, the phone number that New Haven got a text from, that phone number is coming back to Alexis, huh?

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1: Go with the phone number at Texas Payment.
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0: I guess you want to have New Haven knock on his door, wherever he resides, because he doesn't live here. His girlfriend lives here, or ex-girlfriend. That's also his phone number.
1: That's what we want, though.

0: 36. 36. 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
1: I'm gonna go find out. Sorry.

0: 36.
1: She says she doesn't know the address. Possibly mother's house. His mother's house. Again, she doesn't know exactly where.

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33. If you could check on a hazard, the Simmons Road overpass over 84, passerby says there's a lot of debris in the road.

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63 Robert at the Fairfield by Marriott. No. The Lyft driver who says that the rider

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Gray Hyundai, the passenger rear glass is broken out.

0: 20 and 25. Check welfare in the area of 1123 Main Street. We got an automatic crash detection. No other calls in at this time.
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the complaint is going to be a 546 inquiry inside the Department of Housing and Human Services.

0: Good morning, I'll be 36 in the Alpha. Is that Michael? Negative. Copy, thank you.
1: Two, three, three, zero, duck, come, stay in there, call back. I'm going to be outside.

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1: Copy.
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1: I got the phone app.
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0: Check welfare 172 Hollister Drive. You're looking to check on Sharon, a complainant. Received a phone call from her this morning. She said last night her husband assaulted her. 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He is Danny LeDoux. Your complainant would like to be anonymous. 172 Hollister Drive.

0: Bonnie. They reported catalytic converter theft, top truck center, 222 Cross 6th Street. What's the bill?
1: One.
0: Are you guys all set?

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1: Ladies and gentlemen,

0: 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I'm going to check welfare. The 911 hang up from the Women's Health Department. They said it was a missed
1: out.
0: Can you start that way as well? Did you copy for Lilac Street?

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1: 933.

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0: I almost done. The boy has 32 lilac is back home. I guess he went back as soon as you guys pulled off. Now he's being a nuisance to mom again.
1: Of course he is. Yeah, I'm almost done. I'm just going to stick around and stand by. And I'll head over there.
0: So.

0: Papa, who start that with? Yeah, 10-4. Sorry, I'm making your way to 32 Lilac Street. They had a mom-son dispute, and he's back over there causing problems.
1: 10-4, 4-1.

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Suspicious. 596 Burnside Ave. It's going to be on the side of the building. There's a black Mitsubishi whose alarm's been going off all morning. Citizen caller from across the street believes or feels concerned that someone inside said building might be in distress and setting the alarm off. 596 Burnside.

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0: There's a, it's like a Hyundai, but I don't see Mitsubishi. Can you try Bravo Peter 92907 BP?

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0: 25 seconds.

officer, Southern for Hartford, 452 Main Street, unit 209. Make contact with someone there, see if they know Maria Solari. Doesn't know where she lives. She's currently in Hartford with them. ID 200, this address. 452 Main Street, unit 209.

20. 25. 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
0: Roger. Alarm 1084 Burnside at Village Pizza for the interior side.

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0: Stand by. 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
1: 33.
0: 5-2. Suspicious. Standby, if you will. 65 Robert Street, Cardinal Health. They have two workers there that are married. Sounds like the wife disclosed that there's been violence in the home, and now the other half is going to be let go due to a no violence policy that they have. The female half is going to be at the front office, and the male half is going to be in the production area. He is unaware that PD is being called, and the female believes he's going to cause a problem. He can either complain in the lobby.

0: 5 and 4. Back welfare 16 watts, we're going to go to unit 11 based on the history. Jessica Olson is asking us to check on her baby father's child. Her boyfriend's child. This is the home of the baby mother, Cassandra. Apparently she won't let them speak to the son, and they want to make sure he's not being abused. He is Thomas Serrano. He's 7 years old. Looks like we were just out with Cassandra, the mother of the child, on the 10th. She said she was getting threatening text messages from the girlfriend, their complainant. And it was cleared EC, nothing criminal.
1: 35-1. 34, I'm out. Sorry, 33, I'm out.
0: Right.
2: 42 out.
0: Stand for.

3320. Hey, you mind coming over here? Cardinal Health. I've been on 39 Chapel.

0: and 35 and 34 be advised. It looks like we had made contact with her sometime in June. She was in touch with TV with her long-term partner, and so he says she's possibly bipolar and off her meds.
1: Copy.

36.1. 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Sounds civil. Bob Clare.

0: 5. 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
1: Stand by.

0: 35, no contact data this time. I will follow up later on today. Sorry, Echo Charlie.
1: Echo 36, you code 4.

307 Center. Good afternoon. I'll be at GA 19 and car 41.

20, 36. Trespassing 521 Connecticut Boulevard, Hoffman Collision Center. They just had a former employee show up on property and they want him to trespass. 521 Connecticut Boulevard.

0: 5.2. MBA with injuries, the corner of Governor and Prospect for a 2-car.
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0: 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Citizen says there's a large bush in the middle of the road after being cut by a landscaper and says it's a hazard.

0: 289. 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
0: 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Can you start a hook for me?
1: Definitely.

Assist FD 400 Main, Pratt & Whitney. 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They're just arriving.

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1: 35, code 1.

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1: Good afternoon, I'll be 22 in the Bravo riding with 412.
0: 10-4, good evening, take a town ordinance 15 Kenyon Place. It's going to be a black Acura TL parked out front for a week now with flat tires. Bravo uniform 33844 comes back as a misuse Toyota.

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0: 423.
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0: Good evening.
1: Good evening.
2: 432 out. What address is the vehicle registered to?
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0: 22. Kids fighting at 57 Columbus Circle. We don't know how many. They just keep saying there's a lot of them.
1: Copy.
0: 24, you want to head over that way as well?

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They reported larceny, stolen package about 2 hours ago. 101 Connecticut Boulevard, Unit 10 Bravo. Your complaint is going to be...

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0: Happy counselor. 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
0: Who is
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1: 33 to 24, I'm close by. 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
0: Coming from Tallinn.
1: Report.
0: Okay, first of all, we're headed over there.

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They reported stolen motor vehicle, please. 29 Janet Drive, see Gary.

0: 25 and 20. Dispute 929 Burnside Avenue, Unit Alpha 2. The son, Willie Crawford, was physically attacking the mother. He's left in a rental car.
1: Description on that rental.

0: 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All back 25.
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0: Was she going to be waiting outside? 22, we're clearing up in a second. 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
0: Alarm at the East Hartford Liquors, 8 Brewer Street. It's going to be the silent panic alarm.
1: 35, I copy. Pull one. 36, one.
2: I'm actually inside her apartment with her, just for when you guys get here. Or is there a way for us to get in? Stand by, I'll take a look.

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1: Got a negative 2020 Nissan Rogue Gray to a Sheila Frederick out of 929 Burnside Ave, Unit Alpha 2.

Butte, 487 Burnside Ave. Your caller says there's a male party named Ali that's threatening him and harassing him as he walks to the bus stop. It's going to be a black male with braids.

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1: 10-4.
2: Does the caller want to be met? I don't see anything over here.
1: Yeah, there's a John Cheney that's supposed to be there.
2: Copy.
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34 and 35. Suspicious act, 137 Main Street, Unit 1. Your complainant states her stepson is having a tag sale, selling her stuff. There's a protective order in place that she has to stay away from the home. She does have an order that says she's allowed to go one time with officers. She says she's 15 minutes out. She's going to be in a red Kia Sportage. She does have a $5 out of our town for a violation of protective order with a $50,000 bond.

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1: Do you mind complaining or call back? 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
0: Simple.

0: 34, you can put me in 35 in the area. I'm going to try and have her meet us at Sicko Gas Station. And I'll let you know.
1: Yeah,

0: 34. 34.
1: En route with one female, starting mileage 7028. I could just have a female officer meet me over there just to search.
0: Are you going to be in the area?
2: Yeah, we're at HQ. We'll bring paper down.

0: 35, 36. 56 is over, have a 9-1 open line, but you just keep saying you're going to jail.
1: 35, I copy.

They do have a lot of issues with medicals. And we were out there back in April for a check welfare involving a Jacqueline Graves. And she was disciplining an 11-year-old grandkid, and the grandkids didn't like grandma's parents and stuff.

Yeah, if we're on a call, just keep saying something about a gray SUV pulling off. 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

0: 33 and 24. Under the view, 95 nutmeg lane, can be outside by a white Volkswagen. Complainant says that the child's father is trying to take their daughter to Dominic Lopez. We're trying to find out if there's any custody orders in place.
1: 33, copy. Code 1. Code 1.

0: 33, we're both in the area.
1: 10-4, it sounds like the female half is standing directly behind the male's vehicle. And there are no orders in place for custody.

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1: We don't have access to custody orders. The only thing we can see is protective orders.
0: 10-4.

0: 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This other was GTF. 63 Smith Drive, we're going to check on John West. Two children, a 5-year-old and a 7-year-old. GTF's going to be in a Chevy Silver Impala at Plain and Drone.
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0: 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I'm Marty from 53 Heavy Restriction Vehicle.
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1: Roger. Thank you. You have a listing for us?
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